0: Truck 6 responding now for two patients with CPR in progress, Mead Street and North Clinton, assisting Engine 9. Truck 6 now responding for two patients with CPR in progress, Mead Street and North Clinton. Engine 33.
1: Report from security that somebody hit a pull station with a cart. We'll be investigating. I'm going to release the truck.
0: Very good. 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You'll be on an investigating, releasing the truck. Truck 3. Dispatch truck 3.
2: 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Truck 3 is right.
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1: Fire dispatcher on the air with two calls in the St. Paul district. One will be mutual aid to the North Greece engine. Okay. First up, the automatic fire alarm at Eastridge Diner in the kitchen fire, 765 East Ridge Road, between Hudson Avenue and Branbury Drive, 1C35152. At St. Paul Box 1522, the automatic fire alarm for the East Ridge Diner's kitchen fire area, 765 East Ridge Road between Hudson and Branbury for St. Paul 152 and 1635. 152.
0: We're going to take St. Paul. 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
1: All right, you're going to take St. Paul, so cancel North Greece. 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
0: Engine 9.
2: Yeah, we just have one patient here. 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Either return process.
0: 5-2 dispatch. You can keep 274 as a second unit for the commercial job, please.
1: Keep 274. 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You want them to continue to St. Paul?
0: Yeah, commercial auto. We'll keep the second piece for St. Paul.
1: Okay.
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2: EMF for the 3-year-old that hit their head on concrete at Seabreeze. 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
0: 274, you're on off-day, you're responding to St. Paul.
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0: Need a round of quick to respond to 765 Eastridge Road, the Eastridge Diner, for the automatic alarm from the kitchen. Between Hudson Avenue and Burnbury Drive, round of quick. Unit to respond to St. Paul for the commercial automatic alarm at the Eastridge Diner, 765 Eastridge Road, between Hudson Ave and Burnbury Drive, round of quick.
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0: 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We'll be backing in to prepare to lay out.
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0: And 53 to 274, looks like there's going to be a false alarm. So I just hold tight for a second. Take that.

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3: No issue at the East Ridge Diner, should be out for a minute picking up.

North Greece, Box 342, EMS, allergic reaction, 65-year-old male. His tongue is swelling, he can't talk, he's having difficulty breathing. 159 Esler Drive, between Creighton Lane and Creighton Lane for 270. North Greece, Box 342, EMS, possible allergic reaction, 65-year-old male, tongue swelling, can't talk, difficulty breathing. 159 Esler Drive off Creighton Lane, 270 is on the way.

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Commercial fire alarm activated the Bausch & Lomb Hall, the U of R, 284 Hutchinson Road, between Joseph C. Wilson and Intercampus Boulevard. 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

0: 4-3 is on location, school, cop town. Being met by security, nothing showing on the investigation.
1: Truck 3, I don't see nothing showing on an investigation, not by security.

0: Bernard EMS for the unknown female requesting an ambulance hung up before any questions could be answered. 29 Carly Court, the Courtyard Apartments off English Road. 223 is on the way. Barnard EMS, the unknown problem. Female requesting an ambulance and hung up before any questions could be asked or answered. 29 Carly Court, Courtyard Apartments off English Road. 223 on the way.
1: Dispatch from 270.
0: 270.
1: Do you have an ETA on the ambulance?
0: Let me see if I can get one.
2: State Sergeant 4512, EMS for the possible stroke, 2719 Chale Avenue. Between Texas Road and Cardinal Drive and Box 107. 2522 EMS for the stroke. 2719 Chale Avenue. State Sergeant 4512, EMS for the possible stroke, 2719 Chale Avenue. Between Texas Road and Cardinal Drive and Box 107. 2522 EMS for the stroke. 2719 Chale Avenue.
1: Dispatch 253.
0: 270 Monroe says 5 to 10 minutes.
1: Yeah, if we could step the next closest ALS, we definitely have some airway swelling.
0: Airway swelling, okay.
1: Dispatch 223.
0: 223?
1: Where are we able to get an apartment number?
0: I'll see if I can get somebody to make a callback.

0: Excuse me, I'm from 270.
1: 270.
0: If we don't have an ambulance assigned yet, could you start at ALS from Barnard, please?
1: ALS from Barnard, okay. There is an ambulance assigned. They were coming from Unity.
0: Okay, I just wanted to make sure they're on the road.
1: You still want ALS from Barnard?
0: If Monroe does have an ambulance currently on the way, we're all set. But if not, start Barnard, please.
1: Two 70, they're getting off the parkway now. And 223, we're doing a callback for you.
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0: Fire dispatcher for Brighton, see commercial fire alarm activated. 101 Elmwood Terrace off Elmwood Avenue for 301, 302, 3C50 on off-state. Fire dispatcher to Brighton, commercial fire alarm activated. 101 Elmwood Terrace off Elmwood Avenue, 301, 302, 3C50 on off-state.
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0: 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We transfer care to the ambulance and we're back.
1: Four five one two, transfer care to the ambulance, you're back to 2037.

0: I just had the first.
1: Engine 10, go ahead.
0: Yeah, they all got up and walked away. We just looked at the ambulance for going back to service.
1: All right, engine 10, the mail walked away. You're going to be back in service.

0: groupies on the face of the show. 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
1: Three zero two, I got John C. Nothing's wrong. I'm two straight down them.
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0: 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And they wish to cancel the police, too. Parents are here whose two children have had a little bit of a problem.
1: Okay, cancel the ambulance on scene and requesting to cancel the police.

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1: Stable Bayside, we'll give them a call.
0: Okay, receive, thank you. Okay, to close it out, or you want us to still keep it open?

0: 3646, do you have a response for the female having a panic attack? Lightheaded and numb. 26 Ivy Cottage Lane, Ashby Bailey Road, Park House Road, Box 504. 646 EMS response for the panic attack. 26 Ivy Cottage Lane, come out 2047.
1: 3646 EMS response for the female having a panic attack. Lightheaded and numb. 26 Ivy Cottage Lane, Ashby Bailey Road, Park House Road, Box 504. 646 EMS response for the panic attack,
2: 26
1: Ivy Cottage Lane,
2: about
3: 2047. 3C40
2: to the first picture. 3C40. Problem with the detector, we're going to be out a little bit replacing that, and if you could send us a run number for a detector install.
4: You're on the way.
3: Okay, issue with a detector, you'll be out replacing that, and you guys need the install number. And fire dispatch 3C40, going out with another call in the district for the unconscious overdose, 353 Hollywood Avenue. .305 to 3C40, we can take that run if you'd like.
2: Agnos, 3C40 to dispatcher, 305 is going to take that EMS job.
3: Okay, 305 to take it, 303 is back, and then we're all set with a duty officer.
0: Reality.

0: 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EMS response, 23-year-old female overdose. 353 Hollywood Avenue between Newton Drive and Avalon Drive. 305 is taking the run. 303, you can go back in service. 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
1: Engine 2.
0: There's no readings at all, however they want RGU continue. Can we have an ECU, please?
1: No readings on the meter, they want RGU to continue. We'll see if we can catch one.

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1: Okay.
0: 30-minute ETA for our genie.
1: Thank you, we're back.
0: Yeah. And I got you back in service.

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Bring fires back.

0: 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Any chance you get a property contact?
1: 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We'll work on a contact for you.
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North Greece, Box 143, EMS, the 77-year-old female, fallen, possibly a broken hip, still on the ground, 270 Old Country Road, between Ellery Road and Chauncey Way, for 273. North Greece, Box 143, EMS for the 77-year-old female that has fallen.

possibly a broken hip, still on the ground. 270 Old Country Road, between Ellery Road and Chauncey Way, for 273 on OP 6.

0: Rhonda Coit, Box 1765, for the main power line down on the ground, 128 Creemore Road, off North Winton Road for 172. Rhonda Coit, Box 1765, for the power line down on the ground, 128 Creemore Road, between North Winton Road and North Winton Road, for 172 is on the way.
1: 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For the female who lit a tree branch on fire, Sile and East, Engine 17 on Channel 2.

0: 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Possible broken hip?
1: We'll need ALS for pain management, possible broken hip.

0: The tree took down the main line out in the rear of 128. Also lost power to the house, but no arcing and sparking this time.
1: Tree took down the main line in the rear of 128. Also lost power, no arcing or sparking at this time.
0: You got an ETA for RG?
1: I'll see if I can get one.

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Cedarwood Towers, the A Tower, 2052 East Main Street, apartment 609, between Minnesota and Kansas. Engine 12 on channel 2. EMS for the 72-year-old male fallen stuck under the bathroom sink. 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

0: Barnard EMS, 76-year-old male with thyroid cancer, not acting right, vomiting, not very responsive. 347 Dorsey Road between West Meadows Drive and Whitehall Drive for 224. Barnard EMS, 76-year-old male, thyroid cancer, not acting right, vomiting, not very responsive. 347 Dorsey Road between West Meadows Drive and Whitehall Drive. 224 is on the way. 172.
1: We'll be back in service. Homeowner be advised to avoid the area waiting on Archie.
0: All right, 172, homeowner notified to avoid the area waiting on RG&E. 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
1: Hey, Paul Base.
0: Walk in for the male who drank motor oil. As you get started, you get my all advice on these frame calls.
1: Walk in for the male that drank motor oil. I'll start you an EMS job. You'll advise on the need for ambulance, correct?

0: EMS for the male who was riding a four-wheeler, broke his ankle, the bone is sticking out. 19 Manitow Street between Clifford Ave and Fernwood Ave, engine 9 on channel 2. EMS for the male who was riding a four-wheeler, now his ankle is possibly broken with the bone sticking out. 19 Manitow Street between Clifford Ave and Fernwood Ave, engine 9 on channel 2.
1: Hey, Paul 152 is out for a walk up at the base for the male that drank motor oil. 152 out for the male that walked up to the base, drank motor oil.

0: Fire Dispatcher 2, rush the ambulance. Stage has to respond. CA left to respond. 56-year-old male that fell, not alert. 8391 West Henrietta Road off Honeyway Falls 5 Points Road and Honeyway Falls number 6 Road. Sign will be on off state. Fire Dispatcher 2, Honeyway, I'm sorry, to rush the ambulance. CA has to respond. 56-year-old male that fell, not alert. 8391 West Henrietta Road. Rush the ambulance off state.
1: 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Is there any indicator on why this is ALS coded?
0: 589 is secure and due to him not being alert.
1: Okay. 5M98, with that update of him not being alert, I'm going to be headed to the scene. I will have my driver meet me on scene.
0: Okay, copy. Hi, I'm ID. Just confirming, you guys are all set with CHSM?
1: Yes, ma'am. With the update of not being alert, you can continue them, but they can come in non-emergent.
0: Okay, received.

0: Engine 9 has ambulance.
1: Fire dispatcher to St. Paul, ironically 174, to cover the EMS response. 57-year-old female, possible stroke. 39 Hillcourt Circle, apartment C off East Ridge and Hudson. 1C35 to respond as well. Sign will be on Ops 8. Fire dispatcher to St. Paul, ironically 174, to cover the EMS response. 57-year-old female, possibly having a stroke. 39 Hillcourt Circle, apartment C off East Ridge and Hudson. 1C35 to respond as well. Sign is on Ops 8.
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EMS for the 60-year-old female with trouble breathing. 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The Sibley Tower Building, 25 Franklin Street between Liberty Poleway and Franklin Court, engine 17 on channel 2.

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1: Engine 9,
0: are you guys secure there? We got an update from AMR indicating a problem at the scene.
1: Okay, dispatch, can you try that again?
0: Is everyone there safe? We got an update from AMR indicating a problem at the scene.
1: Yeah, everybody's safe. The disagreement kind of resolved itself.
0: Very good.

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For the commercial fire alarm activated Citygate Building D, 390 East Henrietta Road, Westfall Road, and Staniel Drive, truck 3 on channel 2.

0: Fire dispatcher to West Webster, CO alarm activation, 761 Bay Road off Wellington Road and Park Lane Drive, it's box 204, West Webster, update. Fire dispatcher to West Webster, the CO alarm activated, 761 Bay Road off Wellington Road and Park Lane Drive, 204 is the box, West Webster, update.
1: West Webster, 761 Bay, the CO detector, 123 momentarily.
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EMS for the 80-year-old female choking. 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
1: EMS for the female passed out in the alley. 21 North Plymouth Ave between West Main and Church, truck 10 on channel 2. 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
0: 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They're advising fire can go back in service.
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1: 1C35, you're back. EMS for the 68-year-old male, chest pains, trouble breathing at 22.5 Fleming Street, off of Lake Avenue, Frenzy 19, responding on Channel 2. EMS for the 68-year-old male, having chest pains, trouble breathing, 22.5 Fleming Street, off of Lake Avenue, Engine 19, responding on Channel 2.

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1: 19, sir.
0: 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The permit's running from 2024.
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0: You cancel our genie if you're on that. We found no readings. We think it might have been a problem with the system. Testing everything is all good.
1: Yeah, let RG&E know that they can cancel no readings. Usually the system.

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you know, for the 28-year-old female with chemical burns. Van Ocker Street, apartment 4C, the James A. Dobson apartment between Atkinson and Babbitt, engine 1 on channel 2. EMS for the female with chemical burns, 150 Van Ocker Street. James A. Dobson apartments in the main lobby, engine 1 on channel 2.

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0: We performed a callback, spoke with a complainant. Somebody taped an unknown substance on their face. The suspect's no longer in the area, left in a navy blue Impala.
1: For the commercial fire alarm at City Gate Building, via Delta 390 East Henrietta Road off of Westwell Road for truck 3 responding on channel 2. For the commercial fire alarm at 390 East Henrietta Road, City Gate Building, Diaz and Delta, off of Westfall Road, truck 3, channel 2.
0: And dispatch engine 1, my apologies. The caller will be waiting near navy blue Impala.
2: Thank you, right now. Thank you.

Battalion 2 respond to the requested truck 3 for the commercial fire alarm activated. 390 East Henrietta Road between Westfall and Staniel on channel 2. Battalion 2 respond to the requested truck 3 for the commercial fire alarm. 390 East Henrietta Road between Westfall and Staniel on channel 2.

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1: Got it.

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0: We're going to be there for an extended period of time assisting RG&E. We'll be all set.
1: We'll be out for an extended period of time assisting RG&E. We'll be all set.

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1: Yeah, we will ask them to see what they can do.

0: CMS for the person that painted outside. Respond with police at 865 Lake Avenue, off of Driving Park Avenue. Friend and 10, responding on Channel 2. Respond with police for the person that painted outside. 865 Lake Avenue, off of Driving Park Avenue. Engine 10, responding on Channel 2.
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0: Okay, thanks.

Standing with the police. Fire dispatcher to Pittsburgh, standing with the police. Callers reporting people being loud in the downstairs back apartment. Also a strong chemical odor coming from that location. 27 Boughton Avenue, off Jackson Park and Austin Park. Pittsburgh respond on Ops 8. Fire dispatcher to Pittsburgh, responding with the police. Callers concerned for the neighbors, have a lot of people over, and the unknown chemical odor coming from the location. 27 Boughton Avenue, back apartment off Jackson Park and Austin Park, Pittsburgh, Ops 8.

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0: Three C 38 to dispatch. Are there deputies assigned to this?
1: Yep, two cars. Closest is 3 minutes.
0: Acknowledged.

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1: Okay, issues with the stove, RG&E red tag. 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
3: Anybody sent me over the district assignment for the reported electrical panel on fire in the basement. 233 Elverstone Way, address between Alton Way and Alton Way, PN Box 406. Henrietta, district assignment for the reported electrical panel on fire, 233 Elverstone Way, about 2255.
2: Anybody sent me over the district assignment for the reported electrical panel on fire in the basement. 233 Elverstone Way, address between Alton Way and Alton Way, PN Box 406. Henrietta, district assignment for the reported electrical panel on fire, 233 Elverstone Way, to about 2255.
3: 646, 1630 on the way.
0: Looks like AMR went into the scene. They made contact with the patient. They're saying they're currently safe. I don't know if you want to continue to stage.
3: 62.
2: Yeah, we're just pulling up here with AMR. I'm going to go talk to them.
0: Okay, I'll show you on scene.
3: 75.
2: Confused dispatch. You can place the AMR supervisor on scene.
0: AMR supervisor on scene as well.
3: And 52, you're on the way. And update says the caller may have put the fire out. It is still smoking.
1: EMS for the 6-year-old male has been unresponsive for 45 minutes. Overdose, open door mission, 156 North Plymouth Avenue, off Allen Street, truck 10, responding on channel 2. EMS for a 6-year-old male, been unresponsive for 45 minutes. Overdose, open door mission, 156 North Plymouth Avenue, off Allen Street, truck 10, channel 2.
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5: 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We're going to go back.
4: Engine 10, the ambulance has patient carrier back.
0: I see him. I got a two-story wood frame, single family. People are outside. We got nothing showing. Do have a hydrant across the street. Do we have any investigation? Out of command.
4: Yeah, location. Nothing short for a two-story. Residential people outside. You got a hydrant across the street. Do have command. 662 on location. We're on water. 62, you're out on water. 6030, you're on location.

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1: 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A little smoke from the panel, that's it.

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0: Per PD, we're going to stage here, equipment can stay in quarters.
2: Chief, no active fire. Light smoke condition. We can handle it ourselves in the Quint.
1: Okay, you'll be staging equipment to stay in quarters.
3: 62 officer from command, just to confirm, you've got smoke from the panel, you're going to be able to handle with station 4 equipment and yourselves?
2: Yes, that'll work. I'm going to open up some windows in the basement if they want to pressurize at the front door.
3: Appreciate it. Senator Adam from command.
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3: Going to handle it with station 6, 4, and the battalion chief to return, the reader to return.
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0: Got a bad battery on a carbon monoxide detector. Zeros on the meters. We'll be out a few minutes. Assisting homeowners.
1: Okay, bad detector. Zeros on the meter. Going to be out assisting the homeowners.

0: The AC unit went bad, also affected a couple other breakers, so we isolated all those. We can probably cancel our Jeannie Henrietta, and the homeowner's going to contact the electrician.
1: Understood. Do you need anything else, sir?
0: I don't think so. We'll be out here, sir.
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1: 5351. Fire dispatcher Ron equated the request to the police for the female that's locked out of the house with kids inside 17 Strathmore Circle off Norton Street, 1721 Upstate. Fire dispatcher 2 around the request of the police for the female that's locked out of the house with kids inside 17 Strathmore Circle off Norton Street, 172 on Opsie.

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0: Garbage fire has been extinguished, we're back.
1: Garbage fire has been extinguished, you're back.

Fire dispatcher to Brighton EMS response, 85-year-old female that fell in that alert, 1437 Blossom Road, the Mercy Center, room 220, between Paramount Lane and Clover Streets for 303-3C50 on off-state. Fire dispatcher to Brighton EMS response, 85-year-old female that fell in that alert, 1437 Blossom Road, the Mercy Center, room 220, off Paramount Lane and Clover Street for 303-3C50 on off-state.

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0: Yeah, who's our ambulance and our ETA?

0: Yeah, I'm writing an ambulance and I'm showing just under a minute out.
1: Hey, Dallas, thank you.
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1: 303, yeah.
0: Ambulance just arrived. What are you guys going to need?
2: Can you say that again, please?
0: Yep, ambulance just arrived. What are you guys going to need?

0: Currently, she's on the ground. We're trying to assess if we're going to lift her up and put her back in bed, or if she's wanting to be transported. So we're waiting for the young lady to come back up.
1: Okay. 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
0: Very good.

0: 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EMS for the foot injury and an active family trouble. Somebody mentioned getting a firearm. 89 Eiffel Place between Joseph and the Dead End. 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
0: Just checking the status on the ambulance.
2: Yeah, the ambulance is going to be transporting. 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

Registration partner EMS, 67-year-old female, trouble breathing, 5124 Providence Circle, 224, 6. 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

0: for the Alert 1, the airport, and a Skyhawk that's not responding. It's currently 3 miles south of the airport. That will be for Air Fire Engine 7. Be working on Channel 2. For the Alert 1, got a Skyhawk that's not responding. 3 miles south of the airport. Runway number 7. 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
1: 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We're following.
2: Rescue 1 reports. Aircraft has landed. You're following.
0: Rescue 1.
3: Aircraft landed without incident. 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
0: Okay, the aircraft has landed without incident. You're following from the runway to parking. I'm going to keep the alert for now, or are we going to terminate it?
3: Now we can terminate the alert 1.
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Artificer's Rodeo Mouse, 83-year-old female, it's fallen. Elderwood Village, only stated to use the front entrance, no room number given. 1404 Long Pond Road, 25216. Artificer's Rodeo Mouse for the 83-year-old female, fallen. 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

Fire Inspector Barnard EMS, 32-year-old male, overdose, not alert. Be advised, we do have a perm warning for police response. We have a stage for him. 226 Milford Street, apartment B Bravo 6. 224 on Op 6. That's Barnard EMS for the 32-year-old male, overdose, not alert. Be advised, we do have a perm warning for police response. Levy stage. 226 Milford Street, apartment B Bravo 6. 224 on Op 6.

0: Dispatcher Ridge Road, EMS, texting a female stating she's having a panic attack with trouble breathing. Recorded as ineffective. 1767 Stone Road between Stone Ridge Drive and West Ridge Road, 2C35253 on Op 6. Ridge Road EMS, female texting stating she's having a panic attack with trouble breathing. Coded it as ineffective breathing. 1767 Stone Road between Stone Ridge Drive and West Ridge. 2C35253 Op 6.
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pedestrian struck with a head injury at the McDonald's, 275 Upper Falls, shouts for engine 2. A pedestrian struck with a head injury at the McDonald's, 275 Upper Falls, shouts for engine 2 on channel 2, please.

646 EMS response for chest pains. Woodcrest Commons, 4455 West Henrietta Road, apartment 167, number 134. Paramedic 646 EMS response for chest pains. Woodcrest Commons, 4455 West Henrietta Road, apartment 167, number 134.

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Didn't run it this time.

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No orders, nothing seen. 174 Mill Landing between Darrington Drive and the dead end for 270 on Op 6. That's North Greece for the fire alarm activation. No orders, nothing seen. 174 Mill Landing between Darrington Drive and the dead end for 270 Op 6.

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0: 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Can you have a RPD response to our location? The fire alarm was pulled by a group of kids, but they're no longer in the area. I'm trying to see if we could...
1: Engine 13 requesting RPD for the malicious pull. 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
0: Thank you.

EMS, trouble breathing. Number 18, Ritz, between Sio and Hebert, Jobs French at 17. 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

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Burner EMS, 33-year-old female in pain, not alert. 191 Del Mar Road, between Groveland Road and Denice Road, for 223 and off 6.

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We've been at 761 Bay Road between Wellington Road and Park Lane Drive. For Westwestern Optic. Flight Special Westwestern. EMS for the possible CO inhalation at 761 Bay Road between Wellington Road and Park Lane Drive for Westwestern Optic.

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1: Well, it's threatening to jump off the Clinton Ave Bridge on the 104. Double before engine 10, truck 2, the second one. The male threatening to jump off the Clinton Ave Bridge at 104. Jumps for engine 10, truck 2, battalion 1. You're working on ops 4, please. Ops 4.

0: Fire dispatcher, battalion 1, engine 10, truck 2. Apparently this female called about the same male earlier this evening, saying he wanted to jump off something in Greece, and he just told the officers he's just trying to get home, so not sure if this is going to be a false call or not. He said to be a white male wearing a tie-dye shirt and shorts.
1: Battalion 1 acknowledges it. Is PD out with him now?
0: They're just pulling up on scene now. I'll let you know as soon as I hear what's going on.
1: Okay, thanks.

0: Battalion 1, City Companies. PD doesn't see anybody walking either on Clinton or the highway. Still waiting to see what else is happening.
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0: County 1 Dispatch, you spoke with RPD and the state police. They've got nothing in the area. We're going to go back.
1: Okay, Battalion 1, we'll put the assignment in service. Thank you.

0: Italian Wings Dispatcher 2. I got the mail on 104 eastbound on the shoulder walking towards Hudson. She didn't want anything to do with me, kept walking, but if she wants to talk to him, that's where he is.
1: Okay, I'll update him. Thank you.

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I drive through it. I'm 90 Mercury Drive. I know the Oaks way better than Box 300. 45-30, I must get the field. The tractor activated. I'm 90 Mercury Drive. Okay, as far as 45-30, I'm running to the field. The tractor activated. I'm 90 Mercury Drive. I know the Oaks way better than Box 300. 45-30, I must get the field. The tractor activated. I'm 90 Mercury Drive.

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0: I happen to be up, I got that message, and I'll give him a call.
1: Okay, much appreciated, sir. I'll put you on the job for documentation purposes, and he'll be notifying 1C42. Thanks.

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0: 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Nothing showing. We do have an active alarm. Trip through the dispatch. You guys make contact with city security at all?
1: Location, nothing showing. You have an active alarm. That's affirmative. Did indicate he was going to be responding. Did not provide an ETA.
0: Trip to acknowledge it.

Fire Special North Greece, EMS for a 70-year-old female fell 101 Lehman 10 Circle between Sophie Drive and Albury Drive for 27016. Fire Special North Greece, EMS for a 79-year-old female fell 101 Lehman 10 Circle for 27016.

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The front smoke detectors. 588 and a half Child Street between LaSalle and Lyle. Jobs for engine 5. The residential fire alarm activated. The front smoke detector. 588 and a half Child Street between LaSalle and Lyle. 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

EMS female face down, mile at Burrow Street, Jasper Engine 5. 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

I just got a job in for 990 Lyle Avenue near the Galaxy Auto Sales for the young female overdosing. No descriptions. Possibly one and the same. 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

0: and Andrew 5. 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I'll do this one out.
1: Hey, that was very 990 was the first job. 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
0: Okay, 10-4, and GPS looks like the ambulance is right behind you.

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0: 630 is responding.

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First Metro Retro, EMS for the 88-year-old metal cell. 749 Maiden Lane, in room 190 at the Legacy of Maiden Park, for 253 and Op 6.

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1: 75 is going to handle.

Quite Master Ridge Road EMS for the 87-year-old female with the possible stroke at 170 Old Meadow Drive between Gulfshire Drive and Club Review Drive for 252-6. Quite Master Ridge Road EMS for the 87-year-old female with the possible stroke at 170 Old Meadow Drive between Gulfshire Drive and Club Review Drive for 252-6.

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Fire Special Brighton, EMS, 28-year-old female fallen, not alert. Number 107, Shilling Lane, between Duffield Road and the dead end for 3021, I'd say. That's Brighton EMS, 28-year-old female, trouble breathing, or correction, that's fallen, not alert. 107, Shilling Lane, between Duffield Road and the dead end for 3021, I'll say.

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0: For the update, they're saying the patient is still out of it. It's possible the patient hit her head.
1: Acknowledged.

All right, Spectrum number 3, CMS, 55-year-old female, fell yesterday, now experiencing back pain. 87 Larkins Crossing, between Constance Way West and Barnes Court, 270-6. As number 3, CMS, 55-year-old female that fell yesterday, now experiencing back pain. 87 Larkins Crossing, between Constance Way West and Barnes Court, for 270-6.

EMS mail with chest pains via the RPD East office on North Clinton Ave, job 417. EMS for the mail with chest pains, the RPD East office on North Clinton, job 417 on channel 2, please.

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0: Ian Jones indicating they're going to be all set. 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
2: 46 down, CHR. 46, yeah, with the ambulance.

Make the investigation for the CO detector activated in the garage, 495 Upper Falls Boulevard, the Rochester Housing Authority Murphy Building. Stops for truck 6. 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Stops for truck 6 on Channel 2, please.

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Number 3 is 273 up 6. Fire Spectrum 3, CMS with a trouble breathing. 63 Albury Drive, off of Southbury Drive and Collinson Drive. For North 3, 273 up 6.

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Trooper on scene of the NVA requesting EMS. Looks like we're going to have calls on this for four cars. Route 490 westbound in the area of 590 northbound. Be for truck 4 and engine 1. It's Trooper on scene of the NVA requesting EMS. A couple calls on it for multiple vehicles. Route 490 westbound in the area of 590 northbound. For truck 4 and engine 1, he'll be working on County Ops 8.

brain responding with city for me for the four vehicle MVA, 490 West, exit 21 there to 590 North. 3C50, 301, 303, you can be on Ops 8 for this. This is Brayton, responding with the city units for the four vehicle MVA with injuries. 490 West at exit 21. That's the 490 East bound to 590 Northbound ramp. 3C50, 301, 303, we're working on Ops 8.

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1: 3C50.
2: I got a two vehicle MVA, 490 westbound, just before 590. City can cancel.
3: Two vehicle MVA just before 490 westbound, city can cancel. City, are you on off-state? Copy.
4: 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Acknowledge city assignment can cancel.
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3: Church 4512, respond to EMS. The 60-year-old female is dizzy. 1288 Buffalo Road, Apartment 1, address between Crestwood Boulevard and Buffalo Industrial Park. It's Fox 102. Detroit District 4512, respond to EMS. The 60-year-old female feeling dizzy. 1288 Buffalo Road, Apartment Number 1, address between Crestwood Boulevard and Buffalo Industrial Park. It's Fox 102. 4512, respond to EMS. The 60-year-old female is dizzy. 1288 Buffalo Road, Apartment 1, address between Crestwood Boulevard and Buffalo Industrial Park. It's Fox 102. Detroit Fire District 4512, respond to EMS. The 60-year-old female feeling dizzy. 1288 Buffalo Road, Apartment Number 1, address between Crestwood Boulevard and Buffalo Industrial Park. It's Fox 102.
1: Have you guys parked in front of the help truck prior to them, in front of the cones? And then when you arrive up here, just some brooms for some road derby, please. Thank you.
0: Fire Dispatcher to Varner for the smoke alarm activation, 1594 Gam Road between Rogine Street and Stonecliff Drive, Fox 110 for 223, responding on out 6. Fire Dispatcher to Barnard for the smoke alarm activation, 159 Fordham Road in between Rogine Street and Stonecliff Drive, Fox 110 for 223, responding on out 6.
4: Fire

Fire Inspector St. Paul, EMS for the 75-year-old female, chest pain, 36 Eagle Red Circle off of Hudson Ave, 153, responding on Ops 8. Fire Dispatcher to St. Paul, EMS for the 75-year-old female, chest pain, 36 Eagle Ridge Circle off Hudson Ave, 153, responding on Ops 8.

0: 3.3, we're asking you with 2.5 residential. We do not have water, nothing showing, we're investigating.
1: Nothing showing from the 2.5 residential, investigating, not on water.

Fire Inspector Ridge Road, EMS for the 89-year-old female that fell at Legacy at Maiden Park, 749 Maiden Lane, apartment 132, between Mount Reed Boulevard and Heritage Drive, for 253 responding on Op 6. Fire Dispatcher to Ridge Road, EMS for the 89-year-old female that fell at Legacy at Maiden Park, 749 Maiden Lane, apartment 132, between Mount Reed Boulevard and Heritage Drive, for 253 responding on Op 6.

0: Gage 4512. This is the ambulance on the second floor.
1: This is the ambulance 4512. You're back at 806.
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0: Sorry, 3-3-3, I'm on the ground. I'm calling from the hospital. How far are you? We're on investigation.
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0: 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Looks like business as usual. 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
3: Fire dispatcher North Greece EMS for the 80-year-old male that fell Crimson Ridge Garden, One Tree Line Drive, Unit E1, between Ladder Road and the dead end. 374 responding on Op 6. Fire dispatcher to North Greece EMS for the 80-year-old male that fell at Crimson Ridge Garden, One Tree Line Drive, Unit E1 off of Ladder Road. 374 responding on Op 6.

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0: Can you reach out to the contact, or for the alarm company, I'm sorry, and get some more information? There's no fire alarm going off here.
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0: No alarm ever activated there. They're going to deal directly with the alarm company to try to find out what's going on. You better send us back.
1: I acknowledge 3C11. You're back as well as if you want to tell the residents there. We made contact with the alarm company. It was coming from zone 993. No zone description listed, just general alarm.
0: Address 641 is clear. Attorney concerning. Acknowledge. May have been a power interruption in the building. Thank you.
2: Okay, 641. 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

0: 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Nothing visible from the exterior. 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
1: 4510, 4512, on location. 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
2: 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There's a report of construction set off the alarm and that the alarm has been reset prior to our arrival.
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0: fire dispatcher to Brighton, EMS for the 75-year-old female not conscious, 2001 South Clinton Ave, Unit B101 at the Gables at Brighton, between Rudeville and Havens Road, for 302 responding on Ops 8. Fire dispatcher to Brighton, EMS for the 75-year-old female not conscious, 2001 South Clinton Ave, Unit B101 at the Gables of Brighton, between Rudeville and Havens Road, for 302 responding on Ops 8.
1: EMS for the staff member with chest pains, 1651 Lyle Avenue, between Adirondack Street and Colfax Street, B for engine 3. That's EMS for a staff member with chest pain, 165 Lyle Avenue, between Adirondack Street and Colfax Street, for engine 3, channel 2.
2: 4C-15-45-10. Panels read normal. I believe the cause is to be construction on the first floor south. Elevator rooms are clear. First floor, 4512 is on the third floor looking at that elevator room.
1: Okay. 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
2: That's affirmative. 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
1: Okay. Jason, 4C-15.
3: 4C-15, go ahead.
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3: 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I believe it was construction that activated the alarm. You'll be out if you're

0: 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Third floor mechanical room is clear.
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0: 3314 to the fire dispatcher. You can put me on scene of the Gables. I have a not conscious diabetic. He's at 24. Three C 140 on scene with a not conscious diabetic GCS 24. 3C 140, less than a minute on your ambulance.
1: Acknowledge, thank you.

0: 834C15, the building's been cleared, confirming in the initial report. Counseling has been provided regarding the alarm being reset prior to our arrival. He signed from service.
1: 4C15, the building's been cleared. Confirmed construction activated the alarm. Counseling provided is to reset the alarm prior to the fire department arrival. And the assignment's back at 839.
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1: Fire dispatcher Barnard for the odor of gasoline outside near 45 McGuire Road between Dewey Ave and Woodbriar Drive for 223 responding on Op 6. Fire dispatcher to Barnard for the odor of gasoline outside 45 McGuire Road between Dewey Ave and Woodbriar Drive for 223 responding on Op 6.

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1: EMS for the female in the vehicle, reportedly in and out of consciousness. To be the parking lot of Dunkin' Donuts, 3885 Lake Avenue, the corner of the Nice Road before Engine 19. EMS for the female, the vehicle is going to be a red Jeep. I believe she's altered mental status. The parking lot of Dunkin' Donuts, 3885 Lake Avenue, the corner of the Nice Road before Engine 19, Channel 2.
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0: We do the same. 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

0: 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Caller reporting no answer at the door when knocking, but unable to give an actual location. The area of Ludwig Park and Herbert Street before engine 2. The audible alarm going off for a couple of days. Caller believes it's a smoke alarm. 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
1: 19, just be advised, that female woke up and is now driving. She just went through the drive-thru. Caller still wants her checked out, though.
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fires back in Barnard, EMS to the 25-year-old female having a stroke, 195 Bakerdale Road between Craig Road and Stonewood Ave for 224 responding on Op 6. Fire dispatcher to Barnard, EMS for the 25-year-old female having a seizure, possibly a stroke, 195 Bakerdale Road between Craig Road and Stonewood Ave for 224 responding on Op 6.

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0: 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Order the vehicle on fire. Southbound 390 at Brooks Avenue. Okay, Fire District 4512, respond. Order the vehicle fire. Southbound 390 at Brooks Avenue. 4512.
1: Go ahead.
0: Also getting it at Chilai Avenue. Did you want me to start 22 that way to check the north arc?
1: Yeah, if you want to turn that way, go ahead. We'll get you out there in a second.
0: Appreciate it.

0: update from the caller saying that you guys can enter through the garage and just knock loudly and be wary of dogs that are in the property. Should be two dogs, both pit bulls.
1: Got it. We're in. Patience passes and away, and the dogs are secured.
0: On scene with conscious and alert patient.
2: In fire station 4522 to respond as well for the vehicle fire. I'm getting it also at southbound 390 at Chile Avenue.
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1: Ambulance to come down Bakerdale.

0: Yeah, gate tune is for 390. Got it on the DOT camera. It's left shoulder. Looks like 4522. You're going to have the best access for it. It's just north of the Tyler Avenue exit.
1: Well, fire dispatch to 224. ETA on a fly car. 3 minutes.
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0: 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Around location. Got a vehicle fire. We're stressed for the line. 223, go ahead.
1: 4522, have you on location with the vehicle on fire? You're stretching the line.
0: Investigated a tar odor outside of the residence. Found a paving operation at the Northgate Apartments. 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

retired veteran, Ridge Road, with the commercial fire alarm activation, 2341 West Ridge Road, off of Reese Ridge Center Drive at the McDonald's for 2C35, 252, and 257, responding on Op 6. Fire dispatcher to Ridge Road for the commercial fire alarm activation at the McDonald's, 2341 West Ridge Road, off of Reese Ridge Center Drive for 2C35, 252, and 257, responding on Op 6.

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1: Fire inspection, North Greece, EMS for the 51-year-old female having a stroke, 380 Judy Ann Drive off of Josie's Lane for 270, responding on off 6. Fire dispatcher to North Greece, EMS for the 51-year-old female having a stroke, 380 Judy Ann Drive between off of Josie's Lane for 270, responding on off 6.
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0: 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That's EMS for chest pain, 40, Trenneman Street, between Hollenbeck Street and North Clinton Avenue for engine 9, channel 2.
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0: 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Nothing's showing from a one-story flat roof building. 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

0: 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So backup call for the structure fire. 88 Bay Cliff Drive between Bay Street, Rocket Street. 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
1: There's an accident in front of us. Blocking the road.
2: Rescue 11 held by accident in the road.
1: Go a different way. 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Badger 9 just, I think, we're blocked by the same accident.
2: Rescue 11 and MG 9 delayed by accident.
1: I deny the dispatch. 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
3: 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North 3, CMS, the 55-year-old male on a seizure. 1463 Stillwell Drive, apartment 6, off at English Road, 274-6. North 3.
1: 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We're all in the area. 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
1: We're 15, dispatch. We're clear of the MS. Yeah, we closer to the 12.
0: En route to the fire, engine 9 came upon the MVA Clifford and Roar Street. They'll be handling engine 12, taking their place at the fire, 88 Bay Cliff. It's engine 9 handling an MVA that came upon Clifford and Roar. Engine 12 taking their place on Bay Cliff.
1: 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I got nothing showing from me. 2.5-story wood frame. People out front. We're on water. Investigating.
2: 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Nothing showing from 2-story wood frame on the investigation on water.
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0: Yeah, this is sign 1. That's a fire now, probably can. Second suspension.
3: Okay, fire's knocked out with a can, check for extension. Battalion 1 to rescue 11. 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

0: 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Just confirm the fire is out.
1: 845-22. 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
0: 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We're securing the utilities right now. 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
0: Yeah, you can stop the 20-minute mark. We're going to hold the restricted for now.
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4: 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Villages at Unity, 1471 Long Pond Road, room 605, James Straub Road, and Laura Wood Drive, 252-6. 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
1: Engine 5.
0: Yeah, we're all set here. She woke up. Do you have RPD response to 35 Clue Street? She'd like to talk to us.
1: Is 35 Clue Street, is it the resident wood, or is it the female in question?
0: The lady that lives there would like to talk to them. The person who is on the porch does not live there, but is staying there.
1: Okay, 35 Clue Street.
0: That's correct. We're back.
1: Okay, just leave it open for me for 1 second, and I'll close it.

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0: First Patrick 52. Report of a fire alarm going off. Caller doesn't see anyone coming out of the location. The Austin Stewart School, 250 Newcastle Road to Gloucester Road, Dorchester Road, be for truck 4. The caller reporting the fire alarm going off for 10 minutes, doesn't see anyone coming out of the building. Two vehicles in the parking lot. Austin Stewart School, 250 Newcastle Road to Gloucester Road, Dorchester Road, truck 4, channel 3.
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0: 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That's EMS for the chest pain, 46 Schaefer Street, between Rosewood Terrace and Webster Avenue for engine 16 on channel 3. 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
0: the last unit, you're barely readable. Try it again, please.
3: Command,
1: got no answer on our phone. It's a busy signal. They do have an address in Penfield. Do you want me to send a deputy over there to send them over to Bay Cliff?
3: Yes, please. Hey, dispatch, this is engine 9, looking for an ETA for RPD.
0: No cars assigned at this time.
1: Acknowledge.
3: Acknowledge.

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0: RPD now has two cars assigned.
1: All right, acknowledge. I think the incident address, 1339
0: Clifford. 1339
1: Clifford,
0: thank you.

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0: Come in,
1: Virginia updated, no ETA at the time.
0: Take it off.

0: Fires Patrick Ridge Road, EMS for the 100-year-old female, not conscious, 89, running Brook Lane, off of Maiden Lane for 252, responding on Op 6. Fires Patrick to Ridge Road, EMS for the 100-year-old female, not conscious, 89, running Brook Lane, off of Maiden Lane for 252, responding on Op 6.
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0: 257 being at the run, 89 running Brook Lane.
1: Put 253 back.
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1: Who's back?
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1: 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I didn't get the last part.
0: 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They're going to meet you at the main loop.
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0: 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Restricted alarm on 2 remains in effect.
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0: All right, units on scene of Genesee Street on the investigation.

0: Fire dispatcher, engine five. Okay, engine 5 coming over to channel 2. Be advised, as you pull up there, got a phone call from the location with the fire alarm activated, water activated, into the garage.
1: Yeah, we're on scene. We got active water going. Everything is truck 5. We're with security outside of the main entrance.

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1: Engine 5 will work on our contact. You do have a person on scene calling in. We'll see if we can reach out as well.
0: Okay, we just made that.
2: Fire Special Ridge Road for the commercial fire alarm activation at the Grease Ridge Mall, 271 Grease Ridge Center Drive off of West Ridge Road for 2C35, 252, and 253 responding on off 6. Fire Dispatcher to Ridge Road for the commercial fire alarm activation at the Grease Ridge Center Mall, 271 Grease Ridge Center Drive off of West Ridge Road for 2C35, 252, and 253 responding on off 6.
1: Okay, make contact with caller.

0: Dispatcher, 252 is on scene. 253 and 2235, the center court adjacent to Jason Penny, according to security.
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0: in
1: the truck 5, we can handle it.

0: Okay, Anna, this is.
1: Go ahead, Commander.
0: Yeah, did we have any luck with the owner, with the deputy checking for the owner at the field location?
1: It looks like the owner was notified via phone. They were not home. They were going to be en route.
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0: 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Confirming Dustin, concussion.
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0: Okay.
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0: passerby reporting an alarm going off, unknown if it's fire or CO, unknown if anyone is in the house. 15 Lorenzo Street, between Ames Street and Hague Street for Truck 5, Channel 2.
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0: Engine 13, take a run for the unknown alarm, 15 Lorenzo Street. 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

0: 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Request a battalion chief. 189 North Water Street, the Water Street Commons, between Andrews and Cumberland. 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So Engine 5 on scene, the automatic alarm with water in the building. Request a battalion chief. 189 North Water Street, the Water Street Commons, between Andrews and Cumberland for Battalion 2. They'll be on Channel 2.
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the MVA with injuries. Out front, Monroe and Alexander Street, for engine one. That should be the MVA with injuries. Out front of the firehouse, Monroe Avenue and Alexander Street for engine one, channel two.

0: 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Can you do a call back and find about a location for this?
1: Air Base 675, respond Eastern Red on Jefferson Road for the reported NVA. 675, reported NVA, Eastern Red on Jefferson Road.
2: For AMR, it's going to be closer to Monroe High School. Looks like there's a third party calling in originally.
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0: Right now,

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0: Okay, you're on scene. Got someone coming to reset the water alarm. 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

EMS for the person not conscious, not breathing, number 9 Owen Street, apartment number 8, between Lake Avenue and Minder Street, for truck 2. EMS for the person down, not conscious, not breathing, 9 Owen Street, apartment number 8, between Lake Avenue and Minder Street, for truck 2 on channel 2.

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0: talked to a dispatcher. The caller's refusing to do CPR, said that EMS was out yesterday and the male had refused help. I do show a call in for yesterday for apartment 7 for that patient name calling in for a seizure. So it looks like the patient calling from 7, the caller's an 8.
1: All right, check your analysis. Thank you.

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1: 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We're in the medical 500.
2: Three C-12s in route. Firefighter to East Rochester. EMS for the two males unconscious in a vehicle, abnormal breathing. 310 Roosevelt Road in between West Commercial Street and West Ave. Box 210 responding on Ops 8. Fire dispatcher to East Rochester for the two males unconscious in a vehicle with abnormal breathing. 310 Roosevelt Road between West Commercial Street and West Ave. Responding on Ops 8. 3C12 in route. East Rochester acknowledges, Street 10 Roosevelt Road, EMS.
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0: 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What's EPA for the ambulance?
1: Both patients awake and talking. ETA on ambulance, 2 minutes.

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0: 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Fire Dispatcher, 2 North Grief EMS for the 80-year-old female, diabetic with an altered mental status. At Crimson Ridge Garden, 1 Tree Line Drive, of Unit A4, off of Lotta Road for 274, responding on off-6.
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2: Yes.
1: Good morning. Just a heads up, we're going to be returning. We're going to be activating the emergency button on this portable.
2: Copy.
1: So now everything turns orange. I'm not pushing the push to talk, but you can hear we're transmitting. So we've got up to 30 seconds of this.
2: Do you want me to reset this?
1: Standby. I think we just did it from our end. Are you okay over there?
2: Yeah, it cleared itself. We cleared it.
1: Cool, thanks.

0: District 4522 respond to EMS, 85-year-old female with trouble breathing, 65 Willhurst Drive, address between Limerick Lane and Crystal Court, Box 202. Okay, Fire District 4522 respond to EMS, the 85-year-old female with trouble breathing, 65 Willhurst Drive, address between Crystal Court and Limerick Lane, Box 202. District 4522 respond to EMS, 85-year-old female with trouble breathing, 65 Willhurst Drive, address between Limerick Lane and Crystal Court, Box 202. Okay, Fire District 4522 respond to EMS, the 85-year-old female with trouble breathing, 65 Willhurst Drive, address between Crystal Court and Limerick Lane, Box 202.
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0: 6098 Henrietta, I'm out at the Wendy's single story restaurant. 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
2: Yeah, I thought you were calling me, sorry.
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3: Fire dispatcher on the air with two calls. First one, EMS for the 83, or to Ridge Road, EMS for the 83-year-old male that fell at West Village. 1477 Long Pond, Department 204, between Straub Road and Laurel Drive for 254, responding on Op 6, Fire Dispatcher Ridge Road, EMS for the 83-year-old male that fell at West Village. 1477 Long Pond Road, Department 204, between Straub Road and Laurel Road for 254, responding on Op 6. Second call for Brighton, the automatic commercial fire alarm. Activation at Brookdale Brighton, 2001 South Clinton Ave, between Rudeville and Havens Road for 3C50, 301 and 302, responding on Op 8. Fire dispatcher to Brighton for the commercial fire alarm activation, 2001 South Clinton Ave, between Rudeville and Havens Road for 3C50, 301 and 302, responding on Op 8.

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0: Three C 50 302. We're down the base right now. Looks like the compressor went again.
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0: fire dispatcher to Ridge Road EMS for the female having an asthma attack, Long Pond Road and West Ridge Road, 3252 responding on op 6.
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0: Fire dispatcher 2, Honeyway Falls. EMS for the 61-year-old male with trouble breathing. 2222 Honeyway Falls, number 6 Road, between Dalton Road and Rush Lima Road, responding on Ops 8. Fire dispatcher 2, Honeyway Falls. EMS for the 61-year-old male with trouble breathing. 2222 Honeyway Falls, number 6 Road, between Dalton Road and Rush Lima Road, responding on Ops 8.
1: 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You acknowledging for base.
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0: Fighter Fasher to St. Paul for the fire issue 116 Somerville Drive between St. Paul Boulevard and Lakefront. For 153, responding on off state, fire dispatcher to St. Paul for the wire issue, 116 Somerville Drive between St. Paul Boulevard and Lakefront. For 153, responding on off state.
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Fire dispatcher to rush for the residential fire alarm activation, 717 Honeyway Falls, Five Points Road, between Five Points Road and Works Road. Responding on Ops 8, fire dispatcher to rush for the residential fire alarm activation, 717 Honeyway Falls, Five Points Road, between Five Points Road and Works Road, box 401, responding on Ops 8.

0: Fires Patrick Ridge Road EMS for the male feeling faint, 3507 Mount Reed Boulevard at the top front end between Providence Circle and Maiden Lane for 253, responding on off 6. Fire department, or police currently saying you can go back in service. Fire department to Ridge Road for the EMS for the male feeling faint, 3507 Mount Reed Boulevard at the top front end in between Providence Circle and Maiden Lane for 253, responding on off 6. Police currently saying you can go back in service.
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2: 204 is on location. Got a two-story flat roof apartment style complex. Got a person waiting outside. Put us under investigation. Nothing's wrong.
3: Nothing's wrong. Two-story flat roof apartment complex. Person outside. Nothing investigation.
0: Fire dispatcher to Hilton for the MVA with fluids leaking 25 South Ave. At the post office in between East Ave and Hazen Street, responding on Op 6, Fire Dispatcher 2, Hilton, for the MVA with fluids leaking. At the post office, 25 South Ave in between East Ave and Hazen Street, Box 300, responding on Op 6.

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0: Yeah, I mean, nobody's home. We can't get in the house to check the alarm. It would be good if they could be here or give us the code for the door to check.
1: Yeah, 268 now. We'll perform a call back to the homeowner.

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1: 153.
0: The noise is going to be coming from our window AC unit. 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We're back.
1: It's coming from window AC unit. 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
0: I got a phone with the alarm company. They gave me some smart remark, but it was some substances. They notify the key holder, but they can't tell them or control how they respond. I'll be calling the homeowner directly. Okay.

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3: Go ahead.
2: Alarm company made contact with the key holder again. They advised them that you're requesting them and left a voicemail.
0: Yeah, there's nothing going on here with the system as of right now. I advise the caller to follow up with property management. If the system goes off again, everything is clear to afford back in service.
1: Okay, nothing going on with the system currently. Advise the caller to follow up with their maintenance. You're back.
4: Okay, I'm going to check a few doors and see if we can gain entry to check.
2: Acknowledged, thank you.
5: So, 268 down location, good. Two car NBA in the post office parking lot. More details to follow.
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0: Advise D-28, we made entry through the back door. 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
1: they might get the burglar?
2: Made entry through back door, advising police that it might set off a burglar. 3

0: Hilton 263 is a fire dispatcher en route.
1: 263 en route.
0: Two six three, go ahead.
2: Yeah, you guys can stay in quarters.
0: 63's in service, dispatcher.
1: 263 back in service.
2: 268 to the fire dispatcher.
1: 268, go ahead.
2: Yeah, minor fluid leak. EMS is here, evaluating too.

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1: 5C28.
0: Found a detector activated in the first floor hallway. No smoke, no fire. We're unable to reset the alarm. The door's been re-secured. 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
1: Found alarm activated in the hallway. 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Rush assignments back in service.
2: And if you could just note that the door has been re-secured.
1: Door has also been re-secured.

0: I'm here from 30.
1: Go ahead, Chief.
0: Just double check, but I believe that's going to be until tomorrow morning that we're going to need someone.
1: Okay.

0: Hotel Florida Dispatcher, we have ambulance on location.
1: Yep, what was the ambulance?
2: Four officers, four drivers.

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1: Any need for, please?
0: That's a negative. I don't need the police.
1: Copy, thank you.

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1: 268, go ahead.
0: EMS obtained one sign off. Vehicle hazards have been removed, and the owners will be waiting the tow truck.
1: EMS obtained one sign off. Vehicles have been moved.

The commercial fire alarm activation, 655 Faculty Road at the Crosby Hall, from the ground floor smoke off of Joseph C. Wilson Boulevard. It's Brandon Salmon, Channel 2. The commercial fire alarm activation, 655 Faculty Road at Crosby Hall, on the ground floor smoke off of Joseph C. Wilson Boulevard, 407 Channel 2.

Everybody, 652 EMS for the fall, 83 Harwin Drive off Thompson Road. 652 EMS for the fall, 83 Harwin Drive off of Thompson Road. Box 203, and timeout 1201. Everybody, 652 EMS for the fall, 83 Harwin Drive off of Thompson Road. 652 EMS for the fall, 83 Harwin Drive off of Thompson Road. Box 203, and timeout 1201.

with a residential water problem on 514 Melville Street between Greeley Street and Culver Road, Bridge 12, Channel 2. The residential water problem, 514 Melville Street between Greeley Street and Culver Road, for Engine 12, Channel 2.

0: Firedispatcher Ridge Road, EMS for the 29-year-old female having a seizure at Journeys in the Grease Ridge Center Mall, 271 Grease Ridge Center Drive, off of West Ridge Road for 252, responding on Op 6. Firedispatcher to Ridge Road, EMS for the 29-year-old female having a seizure at Journeys in the Grease Ridge Center Mall, 271 Grease Ridge Center Drive, off of West Ridge Road for 252, responding on Op 6.
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1: Will do.

Fires Bastard 2, Hilton to the pole and wires down, blocking the roadway of Manitow Beach Road and Lake Ontario, eastbound State Parkway. Box 800 responding on Op 6. Fire Dispatcher 2, Hilton to the pole and wires down, blocking the roadway, Manitow Beach Road and Lake Ontario, eastbound State Parkway. Box 800 responding on Op 6.

0: scientist has to just say, this was a cooking experiment to set off the alarm. Security and me and Mr. Candle, the reset, we're back.
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2: There will be 646 for the steel detector activated at West Her, 3820 West Henrietta Road, box number 503. 646, the steel detector activated at West Her, 3820 West Henrietta Road, you're talking about 1210.
0: There will be 646 for the steel detector activated at West Her, 3820 West Henrietta Road, box number 503. 646, steel detector activated at West Her, 3820 West Henrietta Road. Your time out 1210.
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0: 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State Fire District 4512, respond the residential smoke detector activation. 175 Varian Lane, address off Buffalo Road, box 1002. State Fire District 4512, respond the residential fire alarm activation. 175 Varian Lane, address off Buffalo Road, box 1002.
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0: Yeah, there's a pull down across the road on Manitou Beach going towards the dead end road. 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
1: Pull down across the road as well as primaries. 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

0: 46. 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We're going to follow up with the alarm company. We're back to service.
1: Trouble alarm only. 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
1: It's 4512, so I'm not going to show them in 2.5. Out of water, kind of busy on 12.
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0: 4512, you're out, nothing showing the 2.5. You're not on water, you're investigating.

0: And that's a 65-year-old female that fell on the alert. 363 Lake Avenue between Warmer Street and 12th Avenue for engine 5 channel 2. CMS was a 65-year-old female that fell on that alert. 363 Lake Avenue between Warmer Street and 12th Avenue for engine 5 channel 2.
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Gates Fire District, 4534C35, respond the MVA, the male unresponsive, 490 eastbound at Buffalo Road. Gates Fire District, 4534C35, respond the MVA, a 50-year-old male unconscious, 490 eastbound at Buffalo Road.

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0: Bravion seeing 490 east, just east of 204. 4530 can get the turnaround on 204. Two car MEA, person still in the vehicle. Details will follow.
1: 4C35 has got location 490 eastbound, just east of 204. 4530, your best access is going to be using the turnaround on 204. Got a male in the vehicle you're investigating.

0: OC35, two-car MVA, just the one male semi-responsive here. The deputies are on the scene.
1: 4C35, two vehicles, one male, semi-responsive, and you have deputies with you.

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0: 267 with the first veteran.
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0: 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They do not have any power down at this end towards the lake.
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1: Yeah, we can 345 for the address. We're back to service.
0: 345, wake up for the address. You're back.

0: Gates 4530. Patient care has been transferred to the ambulance. We're going to be relocating their fly car to their station one and we're going to be back in service.
1: Patient care transferred to the ambulance. 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Relocating their fly car back to, I'm sorry, did you say their quarters?
0: That's correct.
1: Okay, relocating their fly car back to their quarters. It's 1246.

0: 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The report of natural gas odors throughout the house, 160 Ferncliff Drive between Fernwood Ave and Rosemary Drive, under 9 Response Channel 2.
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EMS is a 44-year-old male that was struck by a vehicle while crossing the road. Broadway and Alexander, Region 1, Channel 2. EMS was a 44-year-old male that was struck by a vehicle while crossing the road. Broadway and Alexander, Region 1, Channel 2.

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0: then you call it, it's stuck in an elevator. I'm sure on what floor. 355 Clifford Avenue at the St. Michael's Apartments. Between Little Street and Northland Avenue. Truck 6 Battalion 1, Channel 2. So the caller is stuck in the elevator, unsure on what floor. 355 Clifford Avenue, St. Michael's Apartments. Between Little Street and Northland. Truck 6 Battalion 1, Channel 2.
1: Fire dispatcher Wes Webster for the commercial fire alarm activation at Visit Hyundai 755 Ridge Road between Hatch Road and 5 Mile Line Road, Box 106, responding on Ops 8. Fire dispatcher to Wes Webster for the commercial fire alarm activation at Vision Hyundai 755 Ridge Road and between Hatch Road and 5 Mile Line Road, Box 106, responding on Ops 8.

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0: 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Box 332 responding on Op 8. Fire dispatcher to Egypt for the odor of gasoline and exhaust fumes coming from the HVAC vents of 45 Chenin Run off of Naveau Place. 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

0: State Fire District, second call in the district, 4512, responding best, a 96-year-old female with trouble breathing, 200 Frank Demino Way, apartment 320, address off Buffalo Road, box 301. State Fire District, 4512, responding best, the 96-year-old female with trouble breathing, 200 Frank Demino Way, apartment 320, address off Manitou Road, it's box 301.
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0: grilling near a smoke had caused the alarm. 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Westbuster's in service.
1: Alarm activated from grilling. 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You're back.

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2: EMS to the 23-year-old male with the traumatic injury at the construction site. 115 South Avenue, Arundel Library. 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

0: Avenue, 413, Channel 2. 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Between Superior Street and Frost Avenue, 413, Channel 2.
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1: 3G23 to dispatch, we have a strong odor of gasoline in the basement. Put me on investigation.
2: Strong odor of gasoline in the basement, the investigation.
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0: The caller and patient are going to be on the Court Street side.
4: Fire dispatcher to Ridge Road, EMS Fruit. The male that fell at the location, 26 Evanwood Circle, off of Evanwood Drive, for 252 responding on off 6. Fire dispatcher to Ridge Road, EMS for the male that fell, 26 Evanwood Circle, off of Evanwood Drive, for 252 responding on off 6.

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1: Forty-five twelve, you're out. 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

0: So the report of multiple people stuck in elevator 1, unknown floor, 39 West Main Street, coming off this building between Tyndall Alley and North Fitzhugh Street. Truck 10 Battalion 2, respond. Channel 2, report of multiple people stuck in an elevator. Number 1, unknown floor, 39 West Main Street, County Office Building, between Tyndall Alley and North Fitzhugh Street. Truck 10 Battalion 2, respond. Channel 2.
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2: Yeah, this one's a bit of a delay. Occupants are staying by for RG&E. And let RG&E know that the leak was shut off in the water here. Engine 9 is back.
0: House is ventilated. 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For the leak near the water heater, you're back.
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0: Fire Dispatcher on the air with two calls. First one to Ridge Road EMS for the 24-year-old male having a seizure, 63 Elmgard Street between Malden Street and West Ridge Road for 253 responding on off 6. Fire Dispatcher to Ridge Road EMS for the 24-year-old male having a seizure, 63 Elmgard Street between Malden Street and West Ridge Road for 253 responding on off 6. Second call going over to Brighton EMS for the 82-year-old female with trouble breathing, 100 Macaulay Drive, apartment 212 with a Legacy at Clover Blossom between Guardian Drive and Paramount Lane for 3C50 and 303 responding on off 8. Fire dispatcher to Brighton EMS for the 82-year-old female with trouble breathing, 100 Macaulay Drive, apartment 212 with a Legacy at Clover Blossom between Guardian Drive and Paramount Lane for 3C50 and 303 responding on off 8. Reconfirming, who's taking the run instead of 303?
1: Third day 652 for the deceased male, 56 Highlander Drive. Room number 7. 652, you're en route for the deceased male, 56 Highlander Drive, apartment 7, about 1344. Third day 652 for the deceased male, 56 Highlander Drive. Room number 7. 652, you're en route for the deceased male, 56 Highlander Drive, apartment 7, about 1344.
0: Fire Dispatcher Brighton, reconfirming. Who's taking the assignment instead of 303?
2: 301's taking it.
0: 301, thank you.
3: 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The female's out of the field.
4: Engine 3, I think.

part is back to the Ridge Road EMS for the female having chest pain, 2590 Ridgeway Ave at the Starbucks between Bellwood Drive and Long Pond Road. For 254, responding on aisle 6, police currently saying you can go back into service. Fire dispatcher to Ridge Road EMS for the female having chest pain at Starbucks, 2590 Ridgeway Ave in between Bellwood Drive and Long Pond Road. For 254, responding on aisle 6, police currently saying you can go back into service.

Fires Metro to Barnard, EMS for the 73-year-old female with trouble breathing, 25 Glenbrier Circle off of Glenbrier Drive. For 223, responding on Op 6, fire dispatcher to Barnard, EMS for the 73-year-old female with trouble breathing, 25 Glenbrier Circle off of Glenbrier Drive. For 223, responding on Op 6.

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0: 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Police are asking if they're still muted.
1: No, we're all set with them.
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0: drop 10 dispatch. There's no injuries here. The vehicles are off the road. We're going to go back to service. If you could continue RP for the report.
1: No injuries, vehicles off the road. 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RPD continues the report.
2: 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Address between Lyle Road, Turkey Drive West, Box 203. Pete's Fire District 4522, respond the odor of natural gas in the residence. 50 Hazel Park Run. Address between Lyle Road and Turkey Drive West, it's Box 203. District 4522, respond the odor of natural gas in the residence. 50 Hazel Park Run. Address between Lyle Road and Markey Drive West, Box 203. Pete's Fire District, 4522, respond the odor of natural gas in the residence. 50 Hazel Park Run. Address between Lyle Road and Markey Drive West, it's Box 203.

0: It's 4524 on location, two-story residential. We'll be on the investigation. We got water across the street.
1: .45-22 heavy on location with a two-story you're investigating. 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
1: 4522, burned out sump pump. It'll be out of few. The caller was RG&E. Is there a need for them to continue?
0: 3C50. Ambulance transport, we're back.
2: Yeah, they can continue. Do the thing.
0: Ambulance to transport, you're back.
1: Received.
3: Yes, the 83-year-old male in trouble breathing, not alert. 88 Bayclift Drive, between Bay Street and Rocket Street, from 9 to 02. CMS with the 83-year-old male with trouble breathing, not alert. 88 Bayclift Drive, between Bay Street and Rocket Street, French 9, Channel 2.

0: 4522. RGE has the update. They've got approximately a 20 minute ETA, 20 minutes.
1: Okay, thank you.

0: Metro North Greece EMS for the 54-year-old male with trouble breathing, 6-4-3 Stool Drive, apartment 5 off of English Road for 270, responding on op 6. Fire dispatcher to North Greece EMS for the 54-year-old male with trouble breathing, 643 Stool Drive, apartment number 5 off of English Road for 270, responding on op 6.
1: EMS for the male with the traumatic injuries, the elbow. An irate caller that hung up. 799 West Main Street at the Valero between Lamberton Park and Henyon Street, French of 13 Channel Seal. EMS for the patient with a traumatic injury to the elbow. 799 West Main Street at the Valero between Lamberton Park and Henyon Street, French of 13 Channel Seal. EMS for the 31-year-old female with trouble breathing, 1422 Mount Hope Avenue at McDonald's between Salvation Drive and Crittenden Boulevard, truck 3, Channel 2. EMS for the 31-year-old female with trouble breathing, 1422 Mount Hope Avenue, McDowell, between Celebration Drive and Crittenden Boulevard, truck 3, Channel 2.

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Spence-Burton calling the district for the MVA with injuries. 1709 Hilton Parma Corners Road between West Creek and West Ridge. Working this also on Op 6. Spence-Burton calling the district for the motor vehicle accident with injuries. 1709 Hilton Parma Corners Road between West Creek and West Ridge. Spence-Burton on Op 6. Both calls.

0: Brighton Residential smoke detector activation from the second floor of 177 Whitewood Lane between Clover Street and the dead end. 3C50, 301, you'll be on Ops 8. 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
1: EMS with a 73-year-old female, trouble breathing, possibly an oxygen tank issue. 173 Glide Street, Glide Court Apartments, Herman B. Baker, 48, between Allen Street and Maple Street. 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EMS with a 73-year-old female with trouble breathing, possibly an oxygen tank issue. 133 Glide Street, the Glide Court Apartments, Apartment B. Baker, 48, between Allen Street and Maple Street. 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
0: Two
3: 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Nelson shown to be investigating out of play.
0: 203 got you out of the single-story commercial. If I did the same as you, it's going to be residential. No, it is commercial, excuse me. Single-story commercial, again, nothing showing.

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1: 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All right, there was 2C99 and 2935 for Acorn.
0: Correct, sorry, it was 2914, 935.
1: All right, 2914, 2C99 going to Acorn. 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
0: 10-4.

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1: 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Where are you going?
0: We're going to go down to the MVA.
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0: 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And I got the update about contractors.
1: 2918 through the 5 dispatch.
2: 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What's the update on the contact? 2918 Pruno.

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3: 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PD is going to await EMS. 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
1: All right, 2912, PD is going to handle the situation. No need for fire. You're back from the MBI and Hill Department.

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0: We just spoke to RG&E, said that they got about a 20-minute ETA. They mentioned that somebody there might have been feeling dizzy. Do we need an ambulance for this location?
1: Yeah, 10-4 on the ETA, stand by for ambulance.

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CMV with injuries, Route 104 westbound at St. Paul Street, for engine 2, engine 10, channel 2.

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0: Search the house, no reading. Homer's going to handle, and we are G&E. Fire's on the back.
1: Car, you got no readings. And we fired. Homer, we fired. You need your back.

0: Engine 2, you got a lot of wind. I got your on scene. Engine 10, what are you calling dispatch?
1: I said dispatch for destruction.

EMS for a 57-year-old male with a seizure, 43 Marburger Street between off of Seneca Manor Drive for engine 9, channel 2. 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

0: fire dispatcher to Penfield for the commercial fire alarm activation at Burger King, 2146 Fairport 9 Mile Point Road in between Penfield Road and St. Camilla's Way. Box 335 responding on Ops 8, fire dispatcher to Penfield for the commercial fire alarm activation at Burger King, 2146 Fairport 9 Mile Point Road between Penfield Road and St. Camilla's Way. Box 335 responding on Ops 8.
1: I just got the other regular.
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3: 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State the smoke behind the baseball field. 1489 Howard Road, at Westgate Park. Address between Chilock Avenue and Greenbrier Drive, it's box 101. 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Escape the smoke behind the baseball field. 1489 Howard Road at Westgate Park. 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
3: At 4512, just an FYI, winds are out of the west at 6.
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0: Fire dispatcher to a Ron DeCoy, police on scene requesting EMS for a male with blood on his arm, 457 Crossfield Road in between Norton Street and Echo Street for 171 responding on Ops 8. Fire dispatcher to a Ron DeCoy, police on scene requesting EMS for a male with blood on his arm, 457 Crossfield Road in between Norton Street and Echo Street for 171 responding on Ops 8.
1: 170, fire dispatcher.
0: 170.
1: People 170 on this job are in the process of moving over on the trucks. Thank you.
0: 171 taking the job for 170 taking the job for 171.

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the emails you have in hand. Monroe Avenue and South Griffin Street, Furniture 1, Channel 2. You must email that was stabbed in the hand. Monroe Avenue and South Griffin Street, Furniture 1, Channel 2.

0: On the 100 ramp with the Coletta 737, we have an active leak from the left side of the aircraft, some type of an oil. Right now I'm going to say it's about a quart.
1: Sorry to center engine one.
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0: And we're working on getting a mechanic over here with the DHL staff. If we're not successful, I'll reach back out to you.
3: I'll just go ahead and tone it out just so Ops is aware as well.
1: Just be advised, getting a couple calls on this, both saying that both parties were walking eastbound from this intersection. Victim was a black male wearing all black clothing, stabbed in the hand twice, holding his hand walking eastbound. Female was at the corner of Monroe and Amherst.
2: Hey, now, first stage in the area, 3 months, I want to clear that.
1: Stage in the area.

0: fire dispatcher to North Greece, EMS for the female that fell, 36 Dutchman's Hollow, between Wayfaring Lane and Dead End for 273, responding on Op 6. Fire dispatcher to North Greece, EMS for the female that fell, 36 Dutchman's Hollow, between Wayfaring Lane and Dead End for 273, responding on Op 6.
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0: 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The active leak from the aircraft on the 100 RAM, 1200 Brooks Avenue, the airport. 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
3: 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Yeah, we've got absorbent down, having trouble reaching the mechanic. 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

0: 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We will be under investigation.
1: EMS dispatch breaking. Excuse me, fire dispatch breaking. So the engine will fell in the driveway. Can't get out. 1500 Lane of Vitewood Road and Danforth Crescent from Brighton 302 LC. Fire dispatch breaking. EMS for the person who fell in the driveway. Can't get out. Could be 1500 Lane of Vitewood Road and Danforth Crescent from Brighton 302 LC.
0: Fire dispatch rescue one on location. That will be under investigation.
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1: 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Turn over the TV. Sounds like it's ours.

302 on scene. 302, your ambulance will be pulling up momentarily.

the food truck on fire on the east side of the road, Route 40 eastbound Mount Ray Boulevard. Friends of 13, Channel 2. City food truck on fire, Route 40 eastbound Mount Ray Boulevard, Friends of 13, Channel 2.

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0: 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It's going to be Monroe and Wilcox.
1: 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Pursuit 24 responding on Op 6. Fire dispatcher to Barnard, EMS for the 67-year-old male unable to get out of his wheelchair. 53 Joanne Drive between Bonesdale Street and Roseanne Drive. Pursuit 24 responding on Op 6.

0: Agent 13 of Dispatch, do you have any more on this? We've gone 490 all the way up to 390. Now we're approaching 8. We haven't seen anything yet.
1: Nothing current. That trooper's looking in the area with nothing showing as well. We'll try a callback.

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2: Fire dispatcher to Clifton for the wires arcing and sparking, 760 block of Scottsville Chilai Road between Humphrey Road and Morgan Road, box 450, responding on op 6. Fire dispatcher to Clifton for the wires arcing and sparking, 760 block of Scottsville Chilai Road between Humphrey Road and Morgan Road, box 450, responding on op 6. 224 as ambulance.
0: Can you get a hold of STS maintenance and have them come over the 100 ramp, please?
3: Yeah, no problem.

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0: 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They are on the way. Just got to get inspected, so 10 minutes.
1: 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Thank you.

0: 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The fire alarm activated 240 to 244 Quimby Road. Station 3632, 641, 675, 1630 is en route. The fire alarm activated 240 to 244 Quimby Road. Timeout 1553.
1: Air Base Station 3632, 641, 75, 1630. The fire alarm activated 240 to 244 Quimby Road. Station 3632, 641, 675, 1630 is en route. Fire alarm activated 240 to 244 Quimby Road. Timeout 1553.
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0: 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We're on an investigation.
1: Forty-four, fourteen, on scene in the area investigating.

5, 12 respond to the MVA. 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Police requesting for a fluid leak. 390 northbound at Chalet Avenue. Case Fire District 45, 12 respond for the fluid leak at the MVA. 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Northbound 390 at Chalet Avenue. 5, 12 respond to the MVA. Check and advise on injuries. Police requesting for a fluid leak. 390 northbound at Chalet Avenue. Case Fire District 45, 12 respond for the fluid leak at the MVA. Check and advise on injuries. Northbound 390 at Chalet Avenue.

0: Fires Badger Brighton. So the non-emergent lift is this, 201 Greystone Lane, apartment 1, 3250-03 Brighton. 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
1: 4512. 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Your best access is going to be to get on from Brooks Avenue. It's going to be on the right shoulder.
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0: 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We don't find any electric down in the area.
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1: 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Alarms activated. People outside of the two-story multifamily investigating.
2: 75, you're out with public safety. 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
3: Go ahead, dispatch.
0: Got the caller on the line. He says it's the wire that is in the parking lot at the road of the golf course.
3: All right, thank you.
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0: States 4512 with PD in a health truck. Two Grand VA. 390 North at Charlie.
1: .4512 heavy out, 390 northbound at Chi-Lai with a 2V1VA, please stand, help truck crossing.

0: 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No injuries, danger, vehicle hazards.
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5: 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We're out with a stranded vehicle blocking in Southland and West.
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6: RGD pole number 102, right in front of the golf course. We've got the insulator blown off from the middle primary conductor.
2: Rescue 8, move the mic closer to your mouth.
3: RGD pole 102, insulator that was blown off in the middle of a primary conductor.
2: I think it's the antenna. We had the same issue the other day.
6: The pole has been cordoned off with cones. We're going to add to it a little bit. That's about all that we can do here.
3: Okay, you're going to cone it off. RG&E has the update. So you're on scene, male, clearly intoxicated, minutes out. Fire dispatcher engine 16, do you need PD to respond?
4: Thank you.

0: dispatch from 4414. The area around the pole is secured as best we can. The Clifton assignment is back.
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3: 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We'll be investigating.
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0: Fire Center Brighton for the MVA, fluids leaking. 4590 northbound at Edgewood Avenue for 350, 301, 302 for the MVA, fluids leaking. Route 590 northbound at Edgewood Avenue for 350, 301, 302, respond off stage.
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2: There would be 646 for the person laying on the ground behind Value City Furniture, 1000 Highland Drive. 646, person laying on the ground, calling to the base. 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
0: 303 is taking the run. Are you going to stay on it or go back to service?
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0: 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We're almost at a diamond here. 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
1: Out behind the store, we got a third party report of a male unconscious, not responsive.
0: 3350, the fire dispatcher. Diagnosed.
2: I'm not sure if you spoke with AMR. They just updated on the job card that the patient walked away and that they're going back in service.
3: Reference
2: 3350.
0: Front scene. The address is good. It's the left shoulder just before the bridge. I'll take twos and threes, ladder, and go back.
2: Left shoulder just before the bridge. Twos and threes to continue. 301, you can go back.
0: 301, copy. We're back.
2: Engine 17, your radio is breaking up. Can you repeat? Fire dispatcher on the air with two calls for Ridge Road. First call is going to be for 252 to EMS respond, 75-year-old male that fell, the Hobby Lobby. 1960 West Ridge Road, Alfeston Road, and Newton Road. Getting us 252 to respond EMS for the 75-year-old male that fell, 1960 West Ridge Road, the Hobby Lobby. Time's on up 6. Second call is for 257 to respond EMS as well, 57-year-old male with chest pain, 1 Rye Road off Latona and Howie. Respond on up 6, 257 to respond EMS. 57-year-old male having chest pain, 1 Rye Road off Latona Road and Howie Road. Ridge Road, both on up 6.
3: Yeah, I was just confirming, was that for our call?
2: Affirmative. They said that the patient walked away and they're going back.
3: They must be referring to another patient because we're with the patient inside the house of mercy. Can you have them come back around, please?
2: Acknowledge all of them now.

0: 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Penfield, commercial fire alarm activated, 2146 Fairport, 9 Mile Point Road. 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
1: Third base 652 for the fall of that injury, 3385 right under Town Line Road. 652 for the fall of that injury, 3385 right under Town Line Road, down 16 point.
2: 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We believe it was an error on the job card. They're about 1 minute out.
1: I just have to take out.
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1: Go ahead.
0: Ambulance is on scene with an uncooperative person. They're stating to go back to service.
1: Acknowledging, we'll show the phone up on scene. 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
1: Confirm
0: ambulance
1: all set. We're back.
2: 250. Okay. 3257. Try to call back. I'll open the door.

0: Yes, we do have a supplement here that the caller was unable to move. It states the door may be locked. They said you could try the door at the back of the garage. That should be open.
1: Okay, thank you.

0: Fire dispatcher to North Greece, is the EMS response, 71-year-old female having trouble breathing. Number 5315 at court. 270, respond on op 6. Fire dispatcher, North Greece, EMS response, 71-year-old female having trouble breathing. 53 Catania Court, 270 on op 6.
1: Three seven three, I'm seeing nothing.
0: Join
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Fire dispatcher to Barnard, it's the EMS response. 35-year-old female having an unknown medical issue stumbling around. 3896 Dewey Avenue with the UPS, it's for 223. Fire dispatcher to Barnard, EMS response. 35-year-old female having an unknown medical issue stumbling around. 3896 Dewey Avenue with the UPS, 223 on that 6. Fire dispatch 223. Patient's going to be outside. You're looking for a white female last seen wearing a blue shirt and pants.

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0: 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East Rochester, for the fire alarm activated, 200 Ontario Street at the DPW. East Rochester is on
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0: 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Gates Fire District, 4522, respond EMS, the 97-year-old male with trouble breathing. 41 Hazel Park Run, address between Lyle Road and Marking Drive West, box 203.
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3: 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I'll be on the investigation.
2: 3C22 on scene on investigation. She also got a burglar alarm from the front door.

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2: Niagara Treasures, Scottsdale Mutual Systems from Mumford with an engine for the report of a vehicle into a telephone pole. Scottsdale Road and North Road, Scottsdale Box 200, time will be on off 6. Fire Dispatcher, Scottsdale Mutual Systems from Mumford with an engine for the vehicle into a telephone pole, Scottsdale Road and North Road, Scottsdale Box 200, Scottsdale Mumford on off 6.
1: 4C16, okay, Andrew.
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0: Scott, Phil acknowledges 4617 crewing up.
1: Mumford is the MVA in Scottsville.
0: QC 53 on the way. We're going to stage at Lincoln for us.
2: QC 53 on the way, staging. Fire dispatcher on the air with two calls. The first call is going to be Brockport. The request of the police for the female, suicidal female that's barricaded inside 1648 Lawrence Road off Sweden Walker Road and Lake Rose back to 201 Brockport Op 6. Fire dispatcher Brockport, the request of the police for the female barricade inside 1648 Lawrence Road off Sweden Walker Road and Lake Rose back to 201 Brockport Op 6. Second call is for Pittsford. The tree hanging on wires over the road by Auburndale off Mill Road and the dead end, Pittsford Op 8. Fire dispatcher to Pittsford for the tree hanging on the wires over the road by Auburndale off Mill Road, Pittsford Op 8.
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1: 2C13 is on the way. We're going to stage at the corner of Lawrence and Lake.
2: 2C13, I got you on the way. 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

0: Murder Bay 646, fire alarm building is fixed. College of Liberal Arts, the RIT campus. 646, for the fire alarm activated, the College of Liberal Arts, building number 6 at the RIT campus, your time out 1648.
1: Murder Bay 646, fire alarm building 6, College of Liberal Arts, the RIT campus. 646, for the fire alarm activated, the College of Liberal Arts, building number 6 at the RIT campus, your time out 1648.
0: 46, no details to follow.
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1: 4C16.
0: Vehicle's locked and appears to be unoccupied. 4617, can you come in?
1: Vehicle locked and appears to be unoccupied. 4617, to continue.
2: 3C12, dispatch.
1: 3C12.
2: We're finding nothing at this time. We're still investigating, but it's possibly just from the high heat.
1: Okay, nothing found. Still investigating.

0: All right, dispatch, 4C16.
1: 4C16.
0: Yeah, we can hold this to 4617 at this time. No apparent hazards. Just going to be a traffic issue.
1: Holding the 4617, no hazards at this time. Appears to just be a traffic issue. 4713, copy.
2: 4713, copy. We're back. 4617, pulling up.
1: 4617, pulling up.

0: 3C12 this way.
1: 3C12.
0: No apparent cause. DPW superintendent follow up with the alarm company. We're back.
1: No cause. DPW superintendent calling the alarm company. You're back.

0: First pleasure from 4C16.
1: 4C16.
0: Yeah, the sheriffs will have the scene. Scotch will sign us back. I believe the owner's already called for it, so.
1: Sheriff, they handle you guys are back.

I respect your run of weight for the MVA fluids leaking North Goodman Street and Skyview Center Parkway for 170. 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Respond not to

0: Safety to the 383.
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0: for the person stuck in an elevator on the 6th floor, 475 East Broad Street, between the traffic circle and Ajax Alley, for Truck 10 and Battalion 2 on Channel 2. For the person stuck in an elevator on the 6th floor, 475 East Broad Street, between the traffic circle and Ajax Alley, for Truck 10 and Battalion 2 on Channel 2.
1: Fire Dispatcher Barnard for the report of a dumpster on fire, 3845 Dewey Avenue with the Northgate Manor Apartments. Off Northgate Manor and Dobson Road, 223, respond on Op 6. Fire Dispatcher Barnard for the report of a dumpster on fire by Building 48, 3845 Dewey Avenue with the Northgate Manor Apartments. Off Northgate Manor and Dobson Road, 223 on Op 6.
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1: 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I'll do a callback.

0: All right, Spectre 383, RG, you still working on a crew?
1: All right, I'm 46. Detector activated in the boiler room, no airflow. Alarm is going to reset, we're back.
2: That's affirmative. Update from the scene, we have a large tree on primaries and secondary lines over the road, currently shutting the road down.
3: Detector activated in a boiler room, no airflow. Alarms reset, you're back.
0: Large tree on primaries and secondaries, shutting the road down.
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0: 223 Round Scene. We do have a dumpster on fire with trees also on fire with a potential exposure problem. We stretch the line. Do not have water.
1: 223, I got you on scene. You got a dumpster on fire. Trees on fire as well. Possible exposure problem. You're stretching a line. Do not have water.
2: 5-2-9-4. 2C3, who's on location? Go ahead and give me a struck B assignment, please.
1: Okay, 2C32, I got you on scene. Struck B assignment.

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2: Fire dispatcher on the air with two calls. First call is Barnard. With the upgrade of the assignment, mutual assistance from North Greece. It's a dumpster on fire with a possible exposure issue. 3845 Dewey Avenue between North Gate Manor and Dobson Road. Balance of the assignment is 224-2702C37. Assignment's on op 6. Again, that's Barnard. The upgrade of the assignment, mutual assistance from North Greece. The dumpster on fire with possible exposure issue, 3845 Dewey Avenue at the Northgate Manor Apartments near Building 48 off Northgate Manor and Dobson Road. Balance is 224-2702C37. Assignment's on op 6. Second call is going to be for Webster for the commercial water problem, 1150 Morden Blush Lane, Building F off Floribunda Way. Box 135 Webster, off City Fire Dispatcher to Webster. The commercial water problem, 1150 Morden Blush Lane, Building F, off Floribunda Way, Box 135, Webster, off safe.
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0: Knock down the fire. We can handle with both Barnard units. 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

0: Fire Dispatcher Ridge Road for the report of a dumpster on fire behind the old Joann's, 3042 West Ridge Road off Flowerdale Drive and Mason Avenue through 257. Respond on Op 6, Fire Dispatcher Ridge Road for the report of a dumpster on fire behind the old Joann's, 3042 West Ridge Road off Flowerdale Drive and Mason Avenue, 257 on Op 6.
1: 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You put 257 back.
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0: 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EMS for the 3-year-old female, not conscious, having a seizure, 470 North Clinton Avenue between Ward Street and Kelly Street, 417 channel 2.
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0: CMS threw the email down on the sidewalk in front of 1352 North Clinton Avenue off of Kenneman Street. Branches, you were responding on Channel 2. EMS for the email down on the sidewalk in front of 1352 North Clinton Avenue off of Trenneman Street for Engine 2, Channel 2.
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0: 3217 on scene. Fire dispatcher at Chi-Li Mutual Assistance from Clifton for the commercial fire alarm activated at the Parklands of Chi-Li, 1700 Park Creek Lane off Farmstead Court and Hill Park Court. Chi-Li Box 1712, sign will be on Op 6. Fire dispatcher Chi-Li Mutual Assistance from Clifton for the commercial fire alarm activated at the Parklands of Chi-Li, 1700 Park Creek Lane off Farmstead Court and Park Hill Park Court. Chi-Li Box 1712, Chi-Li and Clifton respond on Op 6. EMS for the 72-year-old male, trouble breathing at 473 Ridgeway Avenue off of Astor Street. Friend of 10, respond on Channel 2. EMS for the 72-year-old male, trouble breathing, 473 Ridgeway Avenue off of Astor Street. Friend of 10, respond on Channel 2.
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2: 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We'll be out a few minutes overhauling.
0: Fire's out. 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
2: 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We're back. 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
0: Got an update. It's a 3-year-old child possibly having a seizure. Not sure if it's related to engine 17's job.
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0: 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Transient, your apartment, apartment 213, Point Pleasant, 77-year-old female, trouble breathing. 4225 Culver Road, Grand Senior Apartments, apartment 213, White Pleasant, respond off
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1: Fire Center Webster for the tree down on wires 1464 Lake Road, Pinco Silvio Drive, and Pasigo Lakeview. Webster, for the tree down on the wires 1464 Lake Road, off Coastal View Drive, Webster, Sonoma. 116, you're back.

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0: 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Gates Fire District 4512 respond, report of the vehicle fire, 2660 Chile Avenue, Building 2, address between Dalton Drive and Lexington Parkway, Box 101.
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0: 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Looks like we had a small fire. Fire's out.
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Third Base 646, respond EMS for the fall of Super 8, 1000 Lea Station Road, room 139. 646, respond EMS for the fall of Super 8, room 139, 1000 Lea Station Road, time of 1812. Third Base 646, respond EMS for the fall of Super 8, 1000 Lea Station Road, room 139. 646, respond EMS for the fall of Super 8, room 139, 1000 Lea Station Road, time of 1812.

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2: This will be National Grid pole number 28, and have them respond now if possible electrical fire underneath the ground.
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2: 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Everything's contained to the base of the pole. And underground.
0: Hey, no exposure. Everything contained. National Grid has it.
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0: or is that for Mumford, Scottsville? The fire alarm activated. 3081 Main Street, Bean Spring Street, and Pioneer Street, Mumford and Scottsville for the fire alarm activated. 3081 Main Street, Bean Spring Street, and Pioneer Street.
1: 4C27 on the way.
0: 4C27. Mumford Base acknowledges the call to Caledonia. Okay, Mumford.

0: 8:45.2. We're on location. We got 1.5. We'll be on the investigation. We'll be evaluating one. I'll advise on an ambulance.
1: 4522, have you on location of 1.5? You're evaluating one and investigating. Let me know if you need another company as well.
0: Okay, I'll let you know.

0: Here, 4522. No readings on the fire department meter. We'd be all set with the resources on.
1: 4522. No readings on the meter. You're all set with resources.
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0: 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EMS for the 20-year-old female, not conscious and bleeding, 7 Nelson Street between Henrietta Street and Lansdale Street for truck time on Channel 2.
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1: Any ETA for National Grid? This pole does have a transformer on it, and it does seem that the base of the pole is burning underground.
2: I'll give National Grid the update, 2-7 ETA.

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0: Fire Center on Quay, 9-year-old female having a stroke, 300 Cranberry Landing Drive, Legacy at Cranberry Landing. For 172, 89-year-old female having a stroke, 300 Cranberry Landing Drive, Legacy at Cranberry Landing. For 172, responding off date. Patient now reported to be conscious.
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1: 127 on the way. First flight West Webster, the NVA, GPS showing the vehicle in the water, here 4993 Culver Road, West Webster, for the NVA, GPS showing the vehicle in the water, 4993 Culver Road, respond and update.
2: West Webster acknowledges 127-0-123 to respond momentarily.
1: Here's Webster.
0: Where's
1: Webster 127?
0: Go ahead.
1: Rapid SOS is showing the GPS location moving in the water. Person's possibly on a boat.
0: 10-4. Do we have an approximate location?

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2: 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EMS for the 30-year-old male slumped over in a wheelchair, Hudson Ave at 104 for engine 16, responding on channel 2.
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0: Yeah, it sounds like it's north of their district.
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0: Fire Stock Seabreeze, along with Wes Webster for the iPhone crash. Notify that's in the water. Caller's possibly on a boat north of 4981 Culver Road, Seabreeze. Respond with Wes Webster for the iPhone crash detection in the water north of 4981 Culver Road. Seabreeze respond on Ops 8. Fire Stretcher 1C52.
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0: For the TCC, the caller came to the line and said he's on a jet ski and he's all set.
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4512, put out a small fire on the passenger seat. 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
1: Fire dispatcher in North Greece, EMS response, 75-year-old female that fell, 270 to George Circle, off Pickering Drive, it's for 270, respond on lap 6. Fire dispatcher in North Greece, EMS response, 75-year-old female that fell, 270 to George Circle, off Pickering Drive, 270, respond on lap 6.
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Fire Dispatcher, Chi-Li Mutual Assistance from Clifton for the commercial fire alarm activated at the Parklands, 1700 Creek Lane off Armstead Court and Hill Park Court. Chi-Li Clifton on Op 6, Fire Dispatcher, Chi-Li Clifton Mutual Assist for the commercial fire alarm activated at the Parklands of Chi-Li, 1700 Park Creek Lane off Armstead Court and Hill Park Court. Chi-Li Clifton on Op 6.

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1: Okay, Clifton, 4413.
2: Ready to be 612 and route 662 to your major tones for the fall off of Olympus for Legacy, 1545 near Station Road. 612 is routed for the fall off of Olympus for Legacy, 1545 near Station Road, not 1844. Ready to be 612 and route 662 to your major tones for the fall off of Olympus for Legacy, 1545 near Station Road. 612 is routed for the fall off of Olympus for Legacy, 1545 here at Station Road. 1844. 662
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1: Problem with the alarm system, we can handle. We'll be out for a few minutes with the contact.
0: Okay, sure. With the alarm system, you'll be able to handle. You'll be out for a bit with the contact.
2: Dispatch, 4413 has that. We're back.
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0: Alarm company putting the system on test. Text coming by tomorrow to address the problem. That's Charlie's on the back.
1: Alarm company is putting the system on test. They'll be coming by tomorrow to fix it. You guys are back.

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0: 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Fire dispatcher to airport fire and engine 7 responding for the ALS call. A 46-year-old female with a history of diabetes, the female located at B9, 1200 Brooks Avenue, responding on channel 2.
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0: 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Pittsburgh, the odor of something burning, 16 Wexford Glen, seen Stone Road and Langley Rise. Pittsburgh, respond update.
1: Pittsburgh Base acknowledges the call for 16 Wexford Glen, odor of something burning.
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0: the odor of gas outside. So wind speed 11.5 miles per hour out of the west at Eastman Reserve Townhomes, 351 Eastman Avenue off of Dewey Avenue. Truck crew respond on channel 2 for the odor of gas outside. Wind speed 11 miles an hour out of the west. The Eastman Reserve Townhome, 351 Eastman Avenue, off of Dewey Avenue, truck 2 on channel 2.
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2: Same traffic, Scottsville Assignment is back from Caledonia.
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0: 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AKP on the upper level.
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0: Clay, dispatcher, rescue one. Do you have an ECU for the ambulance?
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0: 285 en route. Further, there's three bridge down on the power lines, cables in the road, in front of 121 Griffith Street, off of walkway. 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For the tree branch down on the power lines with cables down in the road, in front of 121 Griffith Street, off of Broadway, truck 10, channel 2.
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1: 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Fire dispatcher Lake Shores, EMS response for the self-inflicted stab wound. 550 Lake Circle Apartment B off Lane Road 204, respond on Op 6.
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0: Fire dispatcher, Chi Lai for the commercial fire and CO alarm activation. 1900 Wind Willow Way, apartment 2, off Bill Moon Crescent, box 1713, Chi Lai, off 6. Fire dispatcher, Chi Lai. The commercial fire alarm and CO alarm activated. 1900 Wind Willow Way, apartment 2, off Bill Moon Crescent, box 1713, Chi Lai, off 6.
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3: Fire dispatcher dispenser 42914 responding. Ambulance on scene requesting non-emergent for the lift assist. 2502 Union Street, between Jeff Dunlap Way and Chambers Street. Box 332, assignments on off 6. It's fire dispatcher dispenser 42914 responding, non-emergent for the lift assist. Ambulance on scene, 2502 Union Street, between Jeff Dunlap Way and Chambers Street. Box 332, dispenser report on off 6.
1: We spoke with the contact here. They're all okay. They were testing and changing out the batteries.
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0: All right, 46 is back.
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0: 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Superficial wound.
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0: Odor is dissipated. We found no cause. 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
1: Odor dissipated. 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

0: doctor at 45, 22 responding MS, a 67-year-old male with chest pains. 189 Rossmore Street, address between Albert Street and Lyle Avenue, box 200. Gates Fire District, 45, 22 responding MS, the 67-year-old male with chest pain. 189 Rossmore Street, address between Lyle Avenue and Albert Street, box 200. District 45, 22 responding MS, the 67-year-old male with chest pain. 189 Rossmore Street, address between Albert Street and Lyle Avenue, box 200. Gates Fire District, 45, 22 responding MS, the 67-year-old male with chest pain. 189 Rossmore Street, address between Lyle Avenue and Albert Street, box 200.
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1: 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Clem Road and Kenton Freeway. West Webster. Caller stating something's on fire. Clem Road and Kenton Freeway. 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
0: Just checking with you if there was any luck getting a contact for maintenance.
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0: 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I'll be investigating a small wreck fire. 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
2: Okay, Fire District 4530, respond the MVA with injuries. Westbound 490 at Buffalo Road. Okay, Fire District 4530, respond the MVA with injuries. Westbound Route 490 at Buffalo Road.
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1: All right.
0: Rapid SOS is showing the caller at 390 in Buffalo Road. I'm going to dispatch 4512 to check that as well.
1: Okay.

Chief Furniture 4512 responding. The MVA, check and advise, possibly the same as 4530's MVA with injuries. Northbound 390 Buffalo Road. Chief Fire District 4512 responding. The MVA, check and advise on injuries, possibly the same as 4530's MVA with injuries. Northbound Route 390 at Buffalo Road.

0: Station 4530. We checked there. We didn't see anything. That officer is going to be on 390 that says it's there. I'm assuming so. They've got a trooper out with the MVA that 4512 is responding to, called out with it before the 391 was dispatched.
1: Alright, we'll go with the fact it's there and we'll let 12 handle it.
0: Alright, 4530, you checked 498 Buffalo, nothing found, you're going back in service.

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0: It's 4512, 2 car MVA, 390 North, just past Buffalo Road.
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0: 45-12.
1: 45-12, bud.
0: You'd be on the way in one. 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
2: 75, actually.
1: 45-12, evaluating one patient, the other's refusing all medical. You've got a basic ambulance from Gates on the way.
0: Proceed.
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Sun Drew Street and Smith Street for Engine 5 on Channel 2. 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

Claire's measured a Hilton for the propane tank. Caller's unable to shut off. It's in the garage. 279 Dunbar Road off Collamer Road at Ballwood Terrace, since Box 100 Hilton Op 6. 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

EMS for the mail down on the sidewalk, 355 block of Clifford Avenue between Little Street and North Linton Avenue for engine 2 on channel 2. 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